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5: 101.7 weather. Cloudy today with a chance for rain and thunderstorms. Tonight, cloudy with a chance for showers and a low of 19. Monday, a mix of sun and clouds with a high of 26, falling to a cloudy low of 15 in the evening. Tuesday, a mix of sun and clouds with a high of 28, going down to a low of 16 with some cloudy periods overnight.

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0: 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Julie B and Nick. Mornings on The One. This stuff happens all the time.
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1: Brazil and Italy, World Cup final. Me and my two friends went to the Sky Dome to watch it on the Jumbotron. And we drew letters on ourselves.
3: Well, you had to, yeah. And you made the word Brazil. Each of you had two letters.
1: And which two letters was I sporting?
4: Is it I-L?
1: There you go. I was at the end there, yep.
3: That was Nick.
4: Right on. I remember him talking about this years ago.
3: Wow, well, good guess then.
4: Yeah, it was a guess, totally.
3: Yeah, I must have blocked it out for some reason.
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4: 101.7 weather. Cloudy today with a chance for rain and thunderstorms. Tonight, cloudy with a chance for showers and a low of 19. Monday, a mix of sun and clouds with a high of 26, falling to a cloudy low of 15 in the evening. Tuesday, a mix of sun and clouds with a high of 28, going down to a low of 16 with some cloudy periods overnight.

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5: Cloudy today with a chance for rain and thunderstorms. Tonight, cloudy with a chance for showers and a low of 19. Monday, a mix of sun and clouds with a high of 26, falling to a cloudy low of 15 in the evening. Tuesday, a mix of sun and clouds with a high of 28, going down to a low of 16 with some cloudy periods overnight.

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1: 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Julie B and Nick. Mornings on The One. If you missed this morning, you missed a lot.
2: Did your animal get sprayed with a skunk over the weekend? Because that happened.
3: Sure
2: with
3: did.
2: You, with you guys.
3: And of course, it never happens when you have all the time in the world. No, and this was one of those. We'd been out visiting friends, came home. It was just after midnight, I think, maybe.
2: Gonna get ready for bed.
3: Yeah, so let the dog out. And we have a very good dog that doesn't wander off and doesn't, you know, we've never had to tie her up when we put her outside.
2: Mm-hmm.
3: So I just let her out.
2: She's going to go potty out there,
3: yep, come back to the door, and then I'd let her back in.
2: Have a good sleep.
3: I heard the very, very fast paw poundings on the deck. And I'm like, whoa, because she's almost 14. So she does move a little slower sometimes these days. But when she sees a squirrel or something, she still thinks that she needs to go chase it.
2: So but I'm it like, was oh. not a squirrel.
3: Apparently not.
2: Another S animal.
3: I saw her running around, and I'm like, what are you doing? And I mean, for all I know, it was still there and she was chasing it.
2: Yeah.
3: Because then she started shaking her head back and forth and going,
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8: Cloudy today with a chance for rain and thunderstorms. Tonight, cloudy with a chance for showers and a low of 19. Monday, a mix of sun and clouds with a high of 26, falling to a cloudy low of 15 in the evening. Tuesday, a mix of sun and clouds with a high of 28, going down to a low of 16 with some cloudy periods overnight.

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People near Boiler Beach in Kincardine will notice a lot of activity starting this week. Volunteers with the Ontario Marine Heritage Committee will be conducting a licensed marine archaeological survey of the SS Erie Bell. The steam tug exploded in Lake Huron in November 1883 after trying to free the grounded schooner J.N. Carter. No artifacts will be recovered or removed as part of the survey. The public is asked not to attempt to locate, approach, or interfere with survey activities, which will continue into August. A 53-year-old driver is dead after a single vehicle crash south of Mount Forest. Emergency crews were called to the incident on Highway 6 between Side Roads 3 and 4 just before 6 Saturday night. Wellington OPP say the vehicle left the road, crashing into the ditch. The driver was pronounced dead at the scene. The investigation into the cause of the crash is ongoing. Measles are again causing concern in Ontario. The public was notified yesterday after possible exposure of the virus at a Scarborough hospital and a walk-in clinic. The exposures are due to a travel-related case of measles, of which Toronto Public Health says it has 5 confirmed cases linked to travel outside of Canada. Measles is spread through the air when an infected person breathes, coughs, sneezes, or talks. A multi-jurisdictional outbreak last year saw Canada lose its measles elimination status after more than 2 decades. Prime Minister Mark Carney will fly to Turkey today for the NATO summit. While there, world leaders will be trying to avoid diplomatic friction with U.S. President Donald Trump as the chaotic foreign policy of his administration and massive hikes to military budgets are expected to be discussed. The Carney government's expected to talk up its efforts to boost defense spending and invest in the defense sector. This will be the first visit by a Canadian prime minister to Turkey since 2015. Celebrated Canadian fashion designer Marilyn Brooks has died.

0: A friend and spokesperson for the family confirmed Brooks died of natural causes in Toronto on Saturday. She was 93. Brooks was the first in Canada to popularize slick, colorful, and polished mod-style clothing worn by rebellious British teens and the Beatles in the 1960s. She received the Order of Canada in 2022. For more on these and other stories, go to cknxnewstoday.ca.
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0: England and Norway are moving on to the quarterfinals at the World Cup. Jude Bellingham scored twice, and Harry Kane also found the back of the net as England overcame a red card to beat Mexico 3-2. Meanwhile, Norway upset Brazil 2-1. Baseball, the Toronto Blue Jays were blanked by the Seattle Mariners for a second straight day, losing 4-0 yesterday. Jays starter Trey Gesavage struck out 7 over 6 innings, but allowed 3 runs. Toronto doesn't have a lot of time to regroup, opening a 3-game set against San Francisco tonight. In the WNBA, the Toronto Tempo fell 89-76 to Dallas. In CFL action, the Hamilton Ticats lost 14-13 to the Winnipeg Blue Bombers as both teams' starting quarterbacks were knocked out of the game with injuries. And Canada's Summer McIntosh has set a new world record in women's 200-meter butterfly. She touched the wall in 2 minutes, 1.65 seconds at the Canadian Trials.
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0: Sunshine this morning with a few clouds set to move in this afternoon, a high of 29 with a bit of humidity. Tonight, clouds will clear out late this evening, a low of 16. Tomorrow, mainly cloudy with a slight chance of showers late in the afternoon, a high of 29. Right now, it's 15.
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8: Thank you very much, Miranda. It's 6:06. Good morning. Happy Monday to you. It is not Julie B. and Nick. It is just Nick. Sorry. I apologize ahead of time. But we do have stuff to give away. A little summer entertainment package that you can enter. And why you should obviously drive safe. Justin Bieber on the one.

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0: 101.71 Charlotte Cardin and the way we touch. It is 6:13. My name's Nicholas. What's going on? Julie B is off this week enjoying some vacation. Hope you had a fantastic weekend. Weather, not too shabby. Did you watch the Canada game on Saturday? Unfortunately, of course, you know, we lost 3-0 to Morocco. I think we played better than the score suggested, but nonetheless, we made it further in the World Cup than Canada has ever made it. So, yay. Yeah, yes. I went to Burlington and watched the game in a bar there, and holy cow, the bar was it was just rammed, and the atmosphere was pretty cool. You know, but unfortunately, not a happy ending, but c'est la vie. The World Cup continues. Last night there was a heck of a game between Mexico and England. England coming out on top last night 3-2. So they move on to the quarterfinals. Oh, ladies, we got your boy Cristiano playing today. Cristiano Ronaldo in Portugal. They take on Spain. I think that's a 3 o'clock start. And then we got USA, Belgium tonight at 8 o'clock for the continuation of the Coupe du Monde. That's the World Cup to the layperson. Are we going to be a scorcher of a week? We're going to be warm. 29, sunshine today, mostly. Sitting at 14 right now. Not too much humidity at the moment, so hopefully that stays true. May get some rain on and off throughout the week, but still, temperatures looking like July. So, high five, Mother Nature.
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0: Daniel Powder, Crazy on My Life, 101.71. It is 6:23, and it's Monday. Later on this month, on the 24th, that'll be a Friday. You know, greatest day of the week. And we're going to have a big summer in Hanover entertainment package to give away, as Julie and I will be broadcasting in Hanover on the square there. And done that the past few years. It's always a lovely morning. It's right near Schultz's. It's awesome. Twist my arm. Okay, I'll go. All you got to do in order to win this package, your chance to win it, is just text us the word summer to the CSN Collision Center studio line. And somebody's going to win a $100 gift card for Match Eatery and Public House. That's not all. We got $20 in free play at the Playtime Casino. 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I'll get you about three kids worth of fun there for about 2 hours, so that's pretty good. And a 30-minute sightseeing tour from the Saugeen Municipal Airport for three folks, you and a couple of friends. Or just send three of your friends. I don't know how it works, but you will win that, or somebody will win that, on October 24th. Did I say October? What world am I living in? July the 24th. That's later this month on a Friday, no, 2.5 weeks, basically. And all you got to do is text us that word summer for your chance to possibly win that. 1-877-663-1017 is that number.
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0: With an update from CKNXNewsToday.ca, I'm Miranda Chant. People near Boiler Beach in Kincardine will notice a lot of activity starting this week. Volunteers with the Ontario Marine Heritage Committee will be conducting a licensed marine archaeological survey of the SS Erie Bell. The steam tug exploded in Lake Huron in November 1883 after trying to free the grounded schooner J.N. Carter. No artifacts will be recovered or removed as part of the survey. The public is asked not to attempt to locate, approach, or interfere with survey activities, which will continue into August. A 53-year-old driver is dead after a single vehicle crash south of Mount Forest. Emergency crews were called to the incident on Highway 6 between Side Roads 3 and 4 just before 6 Saturday night. Wellington OPP say the vehicle left the road, crashing into the ditch. The driver was pronounced dead at the scene. The investigation into the cause of the crash is ongoing. Measles are again causing concern in Ontario. The public was notified yesterday after possible exposure of the virus at a Scarborough hospital and a walk-in clinic. The exposures are due to a travel-related case of measles, of which Toronto Public Health says it has 5 confirmed cases linked to travel outside of Canada. Measles is spread through the air when an infected person breathes, coughs, sneezes, or talks. A multi-jurisdictional outbreak last year saw Canada lose its measles elimination status after more than 2 decades. Prime Minister Mark Carney will fly to Turkey today for the NATO summit. While there, world leaders will be trying to avoid diplomatic friction with U.S. President Donald Trump as the chaotic foreign policy of his administration and massive hikes to military budgets are expected to be discussed. The Carney government's expected to talk up its efforts to boost defense spending and invest in the defense sector. This will be the first visit by a Canadian prime minister to Turkey since 2015. Celebrated Canadian fashion designer Marilyn Brooks has died. A friend and spokesperson for the family confirmed Brooks died of natural causes in Toronto on Saturday. She was 93. Brooks was the first in Canada to popularize slick, colorful, and polished mod-style clothing worn by rebellious British teens and the Beatles in the 1960s. She received the Order of Canada in 2022. For more on these and other stories, go to cknxnewstoday.ca. 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
0: The Toronto Blue Jays were shut out for the second straight day, falling 4-0 to the Mariners in Seattle yesterday. The Jays managed just 10 hits in the 3-game series and only scored 2 runs, both in the third inning of Friday night's win. Toronto has now won just 2 of its last 10 games. Tonight, right-hander Kevin Gausman will be on the mound to start the opener of a 3-game series at San Francisco. Meanwhile, Ernie Clement will be joined by teammates Vladimir Guerrero Jr., Dylan Cease, and Louis Varland at the All-Star Game. However, Guerrero says he will not play and will use the break to give his injured back a rest. At the World Cup, England overcame a red card to beat Mexico 3-2, and Brazil fell to Norway 2-1. The Toronto Tempo lost to Dallas 89-76 in WNBA action. And in the CFL, the Winnipeg Blue Bombers got past the Hamilton Tiger Cats 14-13.
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0: Sunshine this morning with a few clouds set to move in this afternoon, a high of 29 with a bit of humidity. Tonight, clouds will clear out late this evening, a low of 16. Tomorrow, mainly cloudy with a slight chance of showers late in the afternoon, a high of 29. Right now, it's 15.
5: Thank you very much, Miranda. It's 6:35. Got your celebrity status before 7 o'clock. See what them movies were like over the weekend. Oh, and yeah, did somebody get married on Friday? At Madison Square Garden in New York City? Yeah, she did. Avicii and Aloe Black on the one.

0: Alicia Vera. And Gentleman Blue, 101.7 The One. She's got a very jazzy, smoky kind of voice. Kind of like me, you know. Not really. 6:43, Julie B and Nick. Julie off this week, and you just get me, so apologies. 14 right now outside our window. Warming up to 29 with some sunshine. Hope you had a great weekend. Driving yesterday, let me tell you, very busy. You know, there's people going to and from, well, everywhere, essentially. Gas prices vary too, never mind. But holy Christmas. You really have to, no matter what, I mean, any day of the week, really, you have to kind of pay attention to the idiots on the road, frankly. Because there was two, like I had about two and a half hour drive yesterday coming back from Oakville yesterday, back to Chepstow. And there was two that I saw. I mean, maybe you saw idiots elsewhere, but people passing when, frankly, they shouldn't be passing. And there was a couple of close calls. And good Lord, like, that is an example of a preventable possible accident, you know, possible ruining somebody's life, ending somebody's life, possibly, you know. Like, so for the love of Christmas almighty, like, you have to be keeping your head on a swivel. Not literally, but you always got to be paying attention. Just for the love of Christmas, be safe out there. Because some people just frankly don't give a hoot and like to pass whenever they want to pass. And maybe they're not familiar with the area and where maybe some places you shouldn't even attempt to pass. So just be safe out there. Be safe out there. Always look out for those yahoos. The minions of Despicable Me, how did they do at the box office? We will find out. Marshmallow and the Jonas Brothers, they are next.
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0: 101.71 Miley Cyrus, Wrecking Ball. It's 6:52. Julie, B, and Nick. Julie, off this week. Happy Monday. Hope you had a good weekend. Apparently, it wasn't a good weekend for the Minions and the Monsters. Even though they were number one at the box office and took in close to $160 million, that's disappointing. According to, you know, the people who make the money. But still not too shabby, and I'm sure they'll make another Minion movie in the future regardless. The second high-profile film in a row to underwhelm after last week's Supergirl bombed. OMG. LOL. Toy Story 5 still doing pretty well. Came in the second spot at the box office with about $31 million. It's taken in more than $750 million now, globally. You may have heard somebody got married on Friday. Who does a Friday wedding? Taylor Swift does. Yeah, that's who. Her and Travis Kelce said the I do's at Madison Square Garden in New York City. Close to 1,000 attendees were there. Even though there was a no phone policy, there were pictures taken and posted online, of course. Adam Sandler, he officiated this ceremony. Stevie Nicks performed at the Taylor Swift Travis Kelce wedding. Also, Sir Paul McCartney, he performed there as well. Travis's brother Jason was the best man. Austin Swift, Taylor's brother, was her maid of honor. And Jason and Kylie Kelce's daughters were the flower girls. And obviously a whole bunch of celebs were there as well. Mr. George Clooney, he will be honored in Venice. He's going to receive the Golden Lion for Lifetime Achievement at the 83rd edition of the Venice Film Festival. And David Letterman, he's not coming so near to us, but he is coming to Canada. Or he doesn't come to our country and perform very often, or goes on stage very often. It's only the second time in a long time that he will be at the Just for Laughs Festival in Montreal. It'll be an evening with David Letterman and special guest Will Arnett. That'll happen on Tuesday, July 21st, just a couple weeks. It is just about 6:55, and that is your celebrity status.
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0: With an update from CKNXNewsToday.ca, I'm Miranda Chant. Wellington OPP continued to investigate a weekend crash south of Mount Forest that claimed the life of a 53-year-old. The single-vehicle crash happened on Highway 6 between Side Roads 3 and 4 just before 6 Saturday night. Investigators have determined the vehicle veered off the roadway and crashed into the ditch. The driver, a 53-year-old from Mount Forest, was pronounced dead at the scene. Anyone with information about the crash is asked to call police. A marine archaeological survey is set to begin this week at the site of the SS Erie Bell wreck at Boiler Beach. Volunteers with the Ontario Marine Heritage Committee will conduct the survey to document and better understand the piece of local marine history before natural conditions and time further affect the site. No artifacts will be removed from the site as part of the work. The survey is expected to continue periodically into August. That'll depend on weather conditions and volunteer availability. The public is asked not to interfere with the work. The SS Erie Bell exploded in Lake Huron in November 1883 after trying to free a grounded schooner. Prime Minister Mark Carney leaves for Turkey today to attend the annual NATO summit. The summit is usually two full days of meetings, but the Canadian press says it's been cut back to a dinner and one session. Canada's former ambassador to NATO, Kerry Buck, says it's primarily about managing U.S. President Donald Trump and keeping him engaged in the alliance. Massive hikes to military budgets are expected to feature prominently. Now, before heading off to Turkey, the Prime Minister is set to announce Canada's new submarine fleet. That announcement will be held in Halifax. A German-Norwegian consortium and a builder in South Korea have been competing for the contract that would see Canada get 12 new submarines. Both have made extensive promises of economic spin-offs for the Canadian economy should their respective bids win. It is back to the office for 4 days a week for federal public servants. They start their new work schedule today that will see them back in the office all but one day each week. A shortage of office space is delaying the return for some departments, though. A spokesperson for Immigration, Refugees, and Citizenship Canada says most department staff will work on site only 3 days a week until it secures enough office space. Employment and Social Development Canada is also in need of more offices before everyone can be back. Federal unions have called the back-to-office directives unfair, as most public servants have successfully been working remotely since the COVID-19 pandemic. For more on these and other stories, go to CKNXNewsToday.ca.
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1: England and Norway are moving on to the quarterfinals at the World Cup. Jude Bellingham scored twice and Harry Kane also found the back of the net as England overcame a red card to beat Mexico 3-2. Meanwhile, Norway upset Brazil 2-1. Baseball, the Toronto Blue Jays were blanked by the Seattle Mariners for a second straight day, losing 4-0 yesterday. Jays starter Treya Savage struck out 7 over 6 innings but allowed 3 runs. Toronto doesn't have a lot of time to regroup, opening a 3-game set against San Francisco tonight. In the WNBA, the Toronto Tempo fell 89-76 to Dallas. In CFL action, the Hamilton Ticats lost 14-13 to the Winnipeg Blue Bombers as both teams' starting quarterbacks were knocked out of the game with injuries. And Canada's Summer McIntosh has set a new world record in women's 200-meter butterfly. She touched the wall in 2 minutes, 1.6 5 seconds at the Canadian Trials.
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1: Sunshine this morning with a few clouds set to move in this afternoon, a high of 29 with a bit of humidity. Tonight, clouds will clear out late this evening, a low of 16. Tomorrow, mainly cloudy with a slight chance of showers late in the afternoon, a high of 29. Right now, it's 15.
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5: Today's best. Thanks very much, Miranda. 7:06. Good morning. We got a breakfast boost later this hour. Some celebrations. 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

0: 101.71, Post Malone and Better Now, and Maroon 5, their latest with Heroin. It's 7:13. We got some sun outside our window, warming up to 29 today. Maybe a touch warmer with the humidity. We're about halfway there right now outside our window. Vacation. Julie B's on vacation. Is she going to discover something about her partner while on vacation? I don't know. Who knows? They've been together for a while, so probably not. But, you know, especially in the beginning of a relationship, maybe you do go on vacation, maybe for the first time with that person. And then you may realize something about that person that you didn't know, or find out something about that person you didn't know. I mean, hopefully it's not, you know, some, you know, cheating and stuff like that, of course. But did you maybe discover that your significant other had trouble swimming maybe before? Apparently, 8% of people have discovered this about their partner while on vacation, that they can't swim. They can't swim. Obviously, a life skill that, you know, most people, all people really should have at the end of the day. And hopefully, if you do not know, then, you know, book some lessons. Book some lessons. But maybe you discover that, hey, they can't ride a bike. Maybe you discover that they can't whistle. Maybe you discover that they can't even blow bubbles with bubble gum. But hopefully it's not anything like crazy bad that you discover. Because then, you know, maybe that relationship won't last. Who knows? But if you are going on vacation, hope you enjoy it. And of course, be safe. Drive safe. And if you are playing with fireworks, light those safely too.
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0: Adele, 101.7, the one, Bruno Mars before that. It's 7:23. We're looking at a high of 29 today with a mostly sunny sky.
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0: All right, on this July the 6th, we say happy birthday to Grayson Voisin and Arthur. Happy 4th birthday, Grayson. We hope you have a great day. Love you lots. That's from Nana and Papa. Barry Ross and Teeswater, happy birthday to the best grandpa. You can take the day off today. See you tonight. Love you lots. That's love from Tucker and Hudson. And Jaden Grawlman of Owen Sound, 32 today. Happy birthday, Jaden. Have the best day ever. Love you so much. That's from Mom. That's all we got for now. You can always get your celebrations to us and hear them again later, too, on the website at 1017theone.ca.
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0: With an update from CKNXNewsToday.ca, I'm Miranda Chant. People near Boiler Beach in Kincardine will notice a lot of activity starting this week. Volunteers with the Ontario Marine Heritage Committee will be conducting a licensed marine archaeological survey of the SS Erie Belle. The steam tug exploded in Lake Huron in November 1883 after trying to free the grounded schooner J.N. Carter. No artifacts will be recovered or removed as part of the survey. The public is asked not to attempt to locate, approach, or interfere with survey activities, which will continue into August. A 53-year-old driver is dead after a single vehicle crash south of Mount Forest. Emergency crews were called to the incident on Highway 6 between Side Roads 3 and 4 just before 6 Saturday night. Wellington OPP say the vehicle left the road, crashing into the ditch. The driver was pronounced dead at the scene. The investigation into the cause of the crash is ongoing. Measles are again causing concern in Ontario. The public was notified yesterday after possible exposure of the virus at a Scarborough hospital and a walk-in clinic. The exposures are due to a travel-related case of measles, of which Toronto Public Health says it has 5 confirmed cases linked to travel outside of Canada. Measles is spread through the air when an infected person breathes, coughs, sneezes, or talks. A multi-jurisdictional outbreak last year saw Canada lose its measles elimination status after more than 2 decades. Prime Minister Mark Carney will fly to Turkey today for the NATO summit. While there, world leaders will be trying to avoid diplomatic friction with U.S. President Donald Trump as the chaotic foreign policy of his administration and massive hikes to military budgets are expected to be discussed. The Carney government's expected to talk up its efforts to boost defense spending and invest in the defense sector. This will be the first visit by a Canadian prime minister to Turkey since 2015. Celebrated Canadian fashion designer Marilyn Brooks has died. A friend and spokesperson for the family confirmed Brooks died of natural causes in Toronto on Saturday. She was 93. Brooks was the first in Canada to popularize slick, colorful, and polished mod-style clothing worn by rebellious British teens and the Beatles in the 1960s. She received the Order of Canada in 2022. For more on these and other stories, go to cknxnewstoday.ca.
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0: Toronto Blue Jays were shut out for the second straight day, falling 4-0 to the Mariners in Seattle yesterday. The Jays managed just 10 hits in the 3-game series and only scored 2 runs, both in the third inning of Friday night's win. Toronto has now won just 2 of its last 10 games. Tonight, right-hander Kevin Gausman will be on the mound to start the opener of a 3-game series at San Francisco. Meanwhile, Ernie Clement will be joined by teammates Vladimir Guerrero Jr., Dylan Cease, and Louis Varland at the All-Star Game. However, Guerrero says he will not play and will use the break to give his injured back a rest. At the World Cup, England overcame a red card to beat Mexico 3-2, and Brazil fell to Norway 2-1. The Toronto Tempo lost to Dallas 89-76 in WNBA action, and in the CFL, the Winnipeg Blue Bombers got past the Hamilton Tiger Cats 14-13.
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0: Sunshine this morning with a few clouds set to move in this afternoon, a high of 29 with a bit of humidity. Tonight, clouds will clear out late this evening, a low of 16. Tomorrow, mainly cloudy with a slight chance of showers late in the afternoon, a high of 29. Right now, it's 15.
4: Thanks very much, Miranda. It's 7:35. Good morning. Happy Monday. Hope you had a good weekend. Weather spectacular. High five, Mother Nature. And if you have, say, a computer, a car, maybe a guitar, do you have a name for it? Ella Langley, y'all, choosing Texas.

0: 101.7 The One, Chainsmokers with Halsey and Closer. It's 7:42, Drew, Libby, and Nick, 29 the high today, and we're sitting about halfway to that 29 at the moment. I hope you had a great weekend. Did you experience fun? I hope you did. Do you have a name for some of your possessions? Did you do any grilling? Does your barbecue have a name? No, it doesn't. But apparently, if you have a guitar, most of people who have a guitar name it. But 70% of people who own a guitar give it a name. Like Darla. I don't know. I used to have a bass guitar. I was the world's worst bass player back in the day. Still am. But I never gave it a name. Maybe if I was good at it, maybe I would have, you know. I consider myself a very decent driver, so that's really the only thing that I've ever given a name to one of my vehicles. It was Jessica, named after Jessica Alba. I like to golf. I don't have an official name for any of my golf clubs, even though I like to, you don't know, call it something sometimes. Because it's the golf club's fault, not mine. It's the golf club's fault. 7:44 is the time now. Got a breakfast boost coming up, and also less than a half hour from now, your chance to win those movie passes and McDonald's combos for Prizapalooza.
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0: 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Giddy up. 7:46 is the time. 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

0: 101.71 Somber and Home Wrecker, a song that he wrote. Do you know his real name's Shane? What's up, Shane? 750, Julie B and Nick, hello to you. Nicholas is my real name, sorry, but I just go by Nick. High five. That song is one of the nominations for the Song of the Summer at the American Music Awards. Good times. In about 20 minutes, we'll have movie passes and McDonald's combos for you to win. And also, don't forget to text us that word summer. Is this Song of the Summer? No, just the word summer to the CSN Collision Center studio line, 1-877-663-1017 on Friday, July the 24th. Julie and I will be broadcasting from Hanover, and somebody's going to win an awesome prize package, which includes a $100 gift card for Match Eatery and Public House. Got a $20 free play at the Playtime Casino. 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Also get a nice tour at the Hanover Raceway, which you get a couple hats and some food vouchers there. And from Kids Play Indoor Play Center, you get a $50 gift certificate, and you get to go fly in with the Saugeen Municipal Airport for you and two friends, a 30-minute sightseeing tour. That huge, giant prize pack, one person shall win on July the 24th. Just text us the word summer for your chance to win that. Okay. Right now, we got Miranda with some news headlines.
1: Coming up at the top of the hour, there's uncertainty over the renewal process of the Canada-U.S.-Mexico trade agreement. Work to document the 1880s wreckage of a steam tug at Boiler Beach is getting underway, and one of the men convicted in the Bandidos motorcycle gang massacre has died in prison. These stories and more coming up at 8 o'clock.
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0: With an update from CKNXNewsToday.ca, I'm Miranda Chant. Canada-U.S. Trade Minister Dominic LeBlanc says significant uncertainty remains over the next steps in trade negotiations with the U.S. His comments come days after the Trump administration opted not to renew the Canada-U.S.-Mexico agreement in its current form until 2042, opening the door to annual reviews of the deal. LeBlanc says they don't have any more predictability about the annual review process because it is somewhat uncharted territory. Canada and Mexico had hoped the agreement would remain in place for another 16 years. Now, Canadians are expected to find out today whether it will be a South Korean or German company that will build the Royal Canadian Navy's next fleet of submarines. Prime Minister Mark Carney is to make the announcement in Halifax. The two companies have both made extensive promises of economic spin-offs for the Canadian economy should their respective bids win. Following the announcement, Carney will leave for Turkey, where he'll attend the NATO summit. Archaeologists, divers, and historians will be a regular sight at Boiler Beach this summer. Starting this week, the volunteers with the Ontario Marine Heritage Committee will be conducting a survey of the site of the SS Erie Bell wreck. The steam tug exploded in Lake Huron in November 1883, killing four of the 12 men on board. The boiler ashore at Boiler Beach is part of the original boiler from the Erie Bell. The purpose of the survey is to search the general area where the wreckage has been reported, record the location of any remains of the ship, photograph them, and take detailed measurements. In our daily poll question powered by Walkerton Toyota, we're asking if you've ever gone to see the Boiler Beach Boiler. Answer at cknxnewstoday.ca/poll. Police are asking anyone with information about a fatal weekend crash south of Mount Forest to come forward. The single vehicle crash happened Saturday night on Highway 6 between side roads 3 and 4, with the vehicle crashing into the ditch. The driver, a 53-year-old from Mount Forest, was pronounced dead at the scene. No name has been released. One of six men convicted in Ontario's Bandidos motorcycle gang massacre has died in prison. Correctional Service Canada has confirmed Marcelo Aravena died of apparent natural causes at the age of 50 yesterday. He was convicted of seven counts of first-degree murder and one count of manslaughter as part of the April 2006 slaying at a southwestern Ontario farm. The bikers' bodies were found stuffed into vehicles and abandoned at a rural property. For more on these and other stories, go to cknxnewstoday.ca.
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0: England and Norway are moving on to the quarterfinals at the World Cup. Jude Bellingham scored twice, and Harry Kane also found the back of the net as England overcame a red card to beat Mexico 3-2. Meanwhile, Norway upset Brazil 2-1. Baseball, the Toronto Blue Jays were blanked by the Seattle Mariners for a second straight day, losing 4-0 yesterday. Jays starter Trey Yesavage struck out seven over six innings but allowed three runs. Toronto doesn't have a lot of time to regroup, opening a three-game set against San Francisco tonight. In the WNBA, the Toronto Tempo fell 89-76 to Dallas. In CFL action, the Hamilton Ticats lost 14-13 to the Winnipeg Blue Bombers as both teams' starting quarterbacks were knocked out of the game with injuries. And Canada

0: Canada's Summer McIntosh has set a new world record in women's 200-meter butterfly. She touched the wall in 2 minutes, 1.65 seconds at the Canadian Trials.
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0: Sunshine this morning with a few clouds set to move in this afternoon, a high of 29 with a bit of humidity. Tonight, clouds will clear out late this evening, a low of 16. Tomorrow, mainly cloudy with a slight chance of showers late in the afternoon, a high of 29. Right now, it's 15.
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5: Thanks very much, Miranda. 8:35. Good morning. Prize of Palooza in just a touch over 6 minutes. Good chance to win those movie passes at McDonald's combos. Pink coming up too after Madonna and Sabrina Carpenter on the one.

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0: 101.7 The One, Pink, and So What? It's 8:12. My name is Nicholas. What's going on? Julie B off this week. I hope you had a good weekend. 29 the high today with sunshine. Yeah, buddy. I'm going to say a few lines here from a movie for Prizapalooza, and you're going to have to guess what movie it is from by giving us a call on the CSN Collision Center studio line, 1-877-663-1017. And this week for Prizapalooza, we got those movie passes, as always, for the Park Theater Goderich or the Paramount in Hanover or the Hanover Drive-In, movielinks.ca, their website for showtimes. And we got some lunch or dinner combos at McDonald's that you can use at McDonald's locations in either Goderich, Kincardine, Wingham, Exeter, Mitchell, or Grand Bend. All right, so a few lines here from a movie. You got to give me a call and guess what movie it is. Simple, right? All right, are you ready?
1: I'm ready.
0: Okay, pigs stole our kids. That sucks. Made all you guys look like idiots. You know what we gotta do? We start replacing those kids. Ladies, get busy. We're gonna be laying some eggs tonight. Believe it or not, it is a safe for work movie. What movie is that from? Hint, it's animated. Another hint, there's more than one of them made. What movie do you think? 1-877-663-1017.
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2: All right, Paraisapalooza. The scene was so fun to reenact. I'm going to reenact it one more time. Okay. All right, so this is a scene from a movie. What movie is it from?
3: Okay. Pigs stole our kids. That sucks. Made all you guys look like idiots. You know what we gotta do? We gotta start replacing those kids. Ladies, get busy. We're going to be laying some eggs tonight.
2: So, what movie is it from?
4: Hey, how's it going? Is it Angry Birds?
2: It is the Angry Birds movie, yes.
4: Awesome.
2: That's Josh in Elmwood. I have not seen any of the Angry Birds movies. There's a third one coming out later this year. But the game, I was pretty good at it back in the day. Oh, yeah. I enjoyed playing it. I got, like, perfect on every level. And then you open up some secret levels. Oh, yeah, I was that good. It's at 8:16. That's Josh and Elmwood off to the movies at McDonald's. And we'll have that same prize pack around the same time the rest of the week. Okay. Dua Lipa coming up after Benson Boone on the one. I'm sorry.

0: 101.7 The One, Dua Lipa and New Rules. Benson Boone before that. It is 8:22. My name's Nicholas. What's going on? On Friday, Julie and I gave away some weekend passes for the upcoming List Wolf Fair. Congrats to those five winners. And then on Friday afternoon, I believe Ashley was filling in for Jay and gave away some passes for some Ribfest dinner tickets. Coming up in Goderich. That's this upcoming weekend, in fact. And we've got to say congrats to the five winners, June Corovo, Ange Brindley. We had Stuart Nimmo, Sean McKay, and Kathy Watkins. Five winners for some dinners at Ribfest. It's upcoming this weekend at the Courthouse Square. Goderich Kinsman Ribfest. And more details on what's happening, just not ribs. It's a whole bunch of other things going on as well. Lineup of events at GoderichKinsman.ca.
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0: With an update from CKNXNewsToday.ca, I'm Miranda Chant. Wellington OPP continued to investigate a weekend crash south of Mount Forest that claimed the life of a 53-year-old. The single-vehicle crash happened on Highway 6 between Side Roads 3 and 4 just before 6 Saturday night. Investigators have determined the vehicle veered off the roadway and crashed into the ditch. The driver, a 53-year-old from Mount Forest, was pronounced dead at the scene. Anyone with information about the crash is asked to call police. A marine archaeological survey is set to begin this week at the site of the SS Erie Bell wreck at Boiler Beach. Volunteers with the Ontario Marine Heritage Committee will conduct the survey to document and better understand the piece of local marine history before natural conditions and time further affect the site. No artifacts will be removed from the site as part of the work. The survey is expected to continue periodically into August. That'll depend on weather conditions and volunteer availability. The public is asked not to interfere with the work. The SS Erie Bell exploded in Lake Huron in November 1883 after trying to free a grounded schooner. Prime Minister Mark Carney leaves for Turkey today to attend the annual NATO summit. The summit is usually two full days of meetings, but the Canadian press says it's been cut back to a dinner and one session. Canada's former ambassador to NATO, Kerry Buck, says it's primarily about managing U.S. President Donald Trump and keeping him engaged in the alliance. Massive hikes to military budgets are expected to feature prominently. Now, before heading off to Turkey, the Prime Minister is set to announce Canada's new submarine fleet. That announcement will be held in Halifax. A German-Norwegian consortium and builder in South Korea have been competing for the contract that would see Canada get 12 new submarines. Both have made extensive promises of economic spin-offs for the Canadian economy should their respective bids win. It is back to the office for 4 days a week for federal public servants. They start their new work schedule today that will see them back at the office all but one day each week. A shortage of office space is delaying the return for some departments, though. A spokesperson for Immigration, Refugees and Citizenship Canada says most department staff will work on site only 3 days a week until it secures enough office space. Employment and Social Development Canada is also in need of more offices before everyone can be back. Federal unions have called the back-to-office directives unfair, as most public servants have successfully been working remotely since the COVID-19 pandemic. For more on these and other stories, go to cknxnewstoday.ca.
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0: Toronto Blue Jays were shut out for the second straight day, falling 4-0 to the Mariners in Seattle yesterday. The Jays managed just 10 hits in the three-game series and only scored 2 runs, both in the third inning of Friday night's win. Toronto has now won just 2 of its last 10 games. Tonight, right-hander Kevin Gausman will be on the mound to start the opener of a three-game series at San Francisco. Meanwhile, Ernie Clement will be joined by teammates Vladimir Guerrero Jr., Dylan Cease, and Louis Varland at the All-Star Game. However, Guerrero says he will not play and will use the break to give his injured back a rest. At the World Cup, England overcame a red card to beat Mexico 3-2, and Brazil fell to Norway 2-1. The Toronto Tempo lost to Dallas 89-76 in WNBA action, and in the CFL, the Winnipeg Blue Bombers got past the Hamilton Tiger Cats 14-13.
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0: Sunshine this morning with a few clouds set to move in this afternoon, a high of 29 with a bit of humidity. Tonight, clouds will clear out late this evening, a low of 16. Tomorrow, mainly cloudy with a slight chance of showers late in the afternoon, a high of 29. Right now, it's 15.
4: Thank you very much, Miranda. It's 8:36. Good morning. Well, I got your celebrity status. We'll find out how those minions did at the box office. Or were they defeated by Buzz Lightyear? We'll find out. And also somebody got married, you know, on Friday. You may have heard about this. And mosquitoes. Apparently having these in your yard or garden will be good for getting rid of the little buggers. Or at least deterring them a little bit from sucking your blood. Britney Spears on the one.

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0: 101.7 The One, Majid Jordan and Waves of Blue. Britney Spears, Toxic before that. I don't know if they're toxic, but they're annoying. Mosquitoes, yes, they are. How many bites have you got so far this year? More than one. Yes, high five. Me too. Is there something that we can put in our yard, garden? Maybe even a fragrance. Maybe an essential oil, a scent or something. They were chatting about this on Seacrest on Friday, and I found it quite interesting because, hey, I've smelt this stuff before, but I don't got any of it. But of course, you can go to a garden center and get some of this stuff, and maybe I'll help with your mosquito problem.
1: These plants in your yard give off odors that mosquitoes do not like, and that is lavender, lemongrass, and basil.
0: I don't know if you got to do all three at the same time, you know, like some kind of witchcraft experiment, but I am sure if you got some of that stuff in your yard, maybe you notice, hey, I don't have any mosquitoes. This is awesome. And then you go to your friend's house and they don't have any of that stuff and you're getting bit all over the place, all over your face. Oh, my head. It's hideous. It's hideous. But I mean, at least you can use that stuff, you know, for some cooking. Well, I don't know about lavender. Is that edible? Want some of this lavender pasta? No, thanks. I'm sleepy now for some reason. But the basil, of course, you can use that in food. Lemongrass, yeah, buddy. And then the lavender just, you know, it smells. It's herbaceous. But I guess you can use it in some food, maybe. I don't know. I'm not an expert, so don't go eating some lavender without consulting a professional. But at least you don't have it in your yard. No mosquitoes. High five.
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How you feel alone? 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
1: Pelch and Last Night 101.7 The One. It is 8:52. My name's Nicholas. Julie will be off this week. Hello. Hope you had a good weekend. Right now, we're going to have a look in the world of celebrity. Those minions. Did they beat Buzz Lightyear? Yes. Short story, yes. Long story. Not good enough. Not good enough, apparently. You make more than close to $160 million worldwide, and that's disappointing. Why? Because it was a holiday weekend in America, yada, yada, yada. Executives disappointed. But we can do better next time, right? Yeah. Tell me there's not going to be another Minions movie in the future, or Despicable Me. Come on. Toy Story is still doing decent in its run at the theaters. Supergirl apparently is even bombing worse than they expected, suffering a 74% drop in box office results. So sad. So sad. Elsewhere in the world of celebrity, you may have heard about somebody getting married on Friday. Travis Kelce, Taylor Swift, congratulations. Where are they going for the honeymoon? I don't know. But around 1,000 guests attended the ceremony at Madison Square Garden. Adam Sandler, he officiated the wedding. Stevie Nicks performed along with Sir Paul McCartney. Jason Kelce was the best man. Taylor's brother, Austin, he was the man of honor. And Jason and Kylie Kelce's daughters were the flower girls, and obviously tons of celebs were in attendance for the ceremony and festivities. Congratulations. Elsewhere in the world of celebrity, we do have... where did I put that? There you are. Just for Laughs in Montreal. David Letterman. He's going to be going to Montreal in a couple of weeks, July the 21st, for an evening with David Letterman and special guest Will Arnett. A special in-conversation event between two comedy greats. Hopefully they film it and it goes to Netflix. We'll see about that. Then George Clooney, he is going to receive the Golden Lion for Lifetime Achievement at the Venice Film Festival in the near future. That's the 83rd edition of that festival. It's 8:54, and that is your celebrity status.
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1: 83. After trying to free the grounded schooner J.N. Carter, no artifacts will be recovered or removed as part of the survey. The public is asked not to attempt to locate, approach, or interfere with survey activities, which will continue into August. A 53-year-old driver is dead after a single vehicle crash south of Mount Forest. Emergency crews were called to the incident on Highway 6 between side roads 3 and 4 just before 6 Saturday night. Wellington OPP say the vehicle left the road, crashing into the ditch. The driver was pronounced dead at the scene. The investigation into the cause of the crash is ongoing. Measles are again causing concern in Ontario. The public was notified yesterday after possible exposure of the virus at a Scarborough hospital and a walk-in clinic. The exposures are due to a travel-related case of measles, of which Toronto Public Health says it has 5 confirmed cases linked to travel outside of Canada. Measles is spread through the air when an infected person breathes, coughs, sneezes, or talks. A multi-jurisdictional outbreak last year saw Canada lose its measles elimination status after more than 2 decades. Prime Minister Mark Carney will fly to Turkey today for the NATO summit. While there, world leaders will be trying to avoid diplomatic friction with U.S. President Donald Trump as the chaotic foreign policy of his administration and massive hikes to military budgets are expected to be discussed. The Carney government's expected to talk up its efforts to boost defense spending and invest in the defense sector. This will be the first visit by a Canadian prime minister to Turkey since 2015. Celebrated Canadian fashion designer Marilyn Brooks has died. A friend and spokesperson for the family confirmed Brooks died of natural causes in Toronto on Saturday. She was 93. Brooks was the first in Canada to popularize slick, colorful, and polished mod-style clothing worn by rebellious British teens and the Beatles in the 1960s. She received the Order of Canada in 2022. For more on these and other stories, go to cknxnewstoday.ca.
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1: Sunny this morning with a few clouds set to move in this afternoon, a high of 29. That'll be warmer with the humidity. Tonight, clouds will clear out late this evening, a low of 16. Tomorrow, mainly cloudy with a slight chance of showers late in the afternoon, a high of 29. Right now, it's 18.
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4: Today's best. Thank you very much, Miranda. 9:03. Good morning to you. Happy Monday. What you doing next weekend, huh? Maybe there's some suggestions. And also, how you could win something on July the 24th. Newlywed Taylor Swift coming up after Gaga.

Taylor Swift style. Apparently the style was Christian Dior on the wedding day on Friday. Congratulations. It is 9-11. Did they dance to this song, Taylor and Travis? I don't know, but it is a catchy ditty. Tame Impala with Jenny, Dracula. Today's best music, 101.7 The One.

0: 101.7 The One, Camila Cabello and Ed Sheeran, and bam bam. It's 9:22. Ed Sheeran, I'm sure, thrilled. Not just because his friend Taylor Swift got married, but because of England. Last night, victory over Mexico. I only watched the first half. It was very exciting game, and then I went to bed because I had to, you know, wake up. I'm all by my lonesome this week. Julie's away enjoying her vacation. But before you know it, the weekend will be upon us once again, and giddy up, there's stuff to do in our own backyard, including in Clifford this Saturday. Clifford basically shutting down the street for a whole bunch of fun. The Clifford Carnival Celebration. It's going to be a car show going on, dog show, vendors, live entertainment, food, of course, and some games going on, too. It's all this Saturday in Clifford. Good times. You can see some details. There's a link to it on the Van Allen Insurance Community Calendar at 101.7theone.ca.
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We're looking at a high of 29 today. Mostly sunny. Could get some rain maybe tomorrow. 21 already outside our window. Feels like 23. 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

0: 101.7 The One, Tyler Shaw, and Run to You, Gauthier. Before that, it is 9:35, your extended forecast in just a few minutes. But I must say, I know what's happening on July the 24th. Somebody's going to win a sweet summer in Hanover entertainment package. And all you got to do in order for your chance to win this is just text us the word summer. S-U-M-M-E-R to our CSN Collision Center studio line, 1-877-663-1017. And somebody's going to win a sweet package that includes six things, more than that, in fact, because there's a $100 gift card for Match Eatery and Public House. You get a free play certificate for the Playtime Casino. 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This is for six at the Hanover Drive-In. 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I'm not giving you the tour because I don't know the Hanover Raceway, but, you know, somebody there is going to give you that personal tour. $50 gift certificate for Kids Play Indoor Play Center, and also a sightseeing tour in a plane from the Saugeen Municipal Airport. That's for three people, and it's a half-hour tour, so pretty cool. And all you got to do in order to win that is just text us summer. The word, not a picture of it. 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
0: All right, 29 the high today with some sunshine, and overnight, not too bad. Low 16, some clouds. And tomorrow we may get some rain, high at 29, warmer with the humidity. And on Wednesday we may get some sun, some cloud with a high of 29. 29 on Thursday, too. Right now we got 20 in Sabo Beach. We got 22 in Owen Sound, Clinton at 20. Outside the one here in Wingham, it is 21 and feels like 23.

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Max Parker in Good Time, 101.7 The One. It is 9:49. My name's Nicholas. What's going on? Julie B. off this week. Back next week. Bye. And what else starts with bae? Beyonce. How about new music from Beyonce? Because she released some new music, Beyonce did. Oh, my heavens. I know what you're saying. It's called Morning Dew. And you know how sometimes in brackets, or the songs have bracket, like titles? This one's called Morning Dew, brackets, donk. Like donkey. Anyways, here's a little bit of it.

0: just a little bit of some new Beyonce. First new music from her in a couple of years. Morning Dew, brackets, donk. And with that, I bid you adieu. Enjoy the rest of your day. Keep cool out there, hydrated, all that jazz. And I shall talk to you tomorrow. A ciao for now.
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1: Three, killing four of the 12 men on board. The purpose of the survey is to search the general area where the wreckage has been reported, record the location of any remains of the ship, photograph them, and take detailed measurements. Police are asking anyone with information about a fatal weekend crash south of Mount Forest to come forward. The single vehicle crash happened Saturday night on Highway 6 between Side Roads 3 and 4, with the vehicle crashing into the ditch. The driver, a 53-year-old from Mount Forest, was pronounced dead at the scene. No name has been released. Canada-U.S. Trade Minister Dominic LeBlanc says significant uncertainty remains over the next steps in trade negotiations with the U.S. His comments came days after the Trump administration opted not to renew the Canada-United States-Mexico agreement in its current form until 2042, opening the door to annual reviews of the deal. LeBlanc says they don't have any more predictability about the annual review process because it is somewhat uncharted territory. Sunny this morning with a few clouds set to move in this afternoon, a high of 29. That'll feel a bit warmer with the humidity. Tonight, clouds will clear out late this evening, a low of 16. Tomorrow, mainly cloudy with a slight chance of showers late in the afternoon, a high of 29. Right now, it's 21. 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
3: weather. Sunshine will give way to a few clouds this afternoon, a high of 29 that'll feel a bit warmer with the humidity. Tonight, clouds will clear out late this evening, a low of 16. Tomorrow, mainly cloudy with a slight chance of showers late in the afternoon, a high of 29. 101.7 The One.
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1: Trying to free a grounded schooner. Canada has reportedly chosen a German company to build its new fleet of submarines. CTV cites two senior industry sources as confirming TKMS will be awarded the lucrative contract over a South Korean firm. Prime Minister Mark Carney will make the official announcement today before flying to Turkey for the NATO Leaders Summit. Becoming partly sunny this afternoon, a high of 29 with a bit of humidity out. Tonight, clouds will clear out late this evening, a low of 16. Tomorrow, mainly cloudy with a slight chance of late day showers, a high of 29. Right now, it's 21. 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
9: 101.7 weather. Becoming a mix of sun and cloud this afternoon with hot and humid conditions. Clearing late this evening, low tonight of 16. Mainly cloudy for tomorrow with the chance of a shower late in the afternoon, high up to 29 degrees. And for Wednesday, sunshine with a high of 29.

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With an update from CKNXNewsToday.ca, I'm Janice McKay. A two-vehicle crash has closed part of Highway 6 outside of Mount Forest. Wellington County OPP say the crash happened at about 9:42 this morning involving two vehicles. Injuries are unknown at this time. Highway 6 is closed between Mass Park Drive and Side Road 4. Police and emergency crews are asking drivers to avoid the area for now. Go Transit, expanding service to Stratford starting today. Metrolinx launched a year-round daily Go Train service on the Kitchener Line, with trains running 7 days a week. On weekdays, an express train leaves Stratford at 6:16 each morning for Toronto's Union Station. The return trip departs Union at 4:52 in the afternoon and is back in Stratford before 7:30 with stops in Kitchener and Guelph. Weekend service will also begin with a morning departure from Union.

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1: Instability in the Middle East and continued support for Ukraine as global security challenges continue to grow. The federal government is strengthening penalties for people convicted of assaulting first responders. Under changes taking effect later this month, judges will be required to treat crimes against police officers, firefighters, paramedics, and other emergency personnel as an aggravating factor during sentencing. The reforms are part of the new Bail and Sentencing Reform Act, aimed at better protecting frontline workers who face increasing violence while serving their communities. Prince Harry has arrived in London without Meghan Markle or their children as his dispute over security arrangements in the UK continues. The Duke of Sussex has argued that their current protections are inadequate for the family during visits to Britain. The ongoing legal battle has raised questions about future trips by the couple and their children. And the CKNX News Today question of the day is powered by Walkerton Toyota. Today we ask, have you ever gone to see the remnants of the SS Erie Bell wreckage at Boiler Beach? So far, over 30% say they have. To answer and for more news, go to cknxnewstoday.ca.
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4: The Blue Jays looking to bounce back from two consecutive shutout losses to the Seattle Mariners over the weekend, continuing a nine-game road trip tonight in San Francisco against the Giants. 9:45 first pitch in a game you can hear on AM 920 CKNX. Kawhi Leonard has hired a new agent as he eyes an extension with the Toronto Raptors after his trade from the Clippers becomes official later this week. Leonard has 1 year left on his deal at a little over $50 million. The Clippers are under NBA investigation over Leonard's current deal for salary cap circumvention. And at the World Cup, Cristiano Ronaldo and the rest of Portugal will be underdogs against Spain at 3 o'clock, while the United States and Belgium meet at 8. For CKNX Sports, I'm Adam Bell.
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1: Becoming a mix of sun and cloud this afternoon with hot and humid conditions. Clearing late this evening, low tonight of 16. Mainly cloudy for tomorrow with the chance of a shower late in the afternoon, high up to 29 degrees. And for Wednesday, sunshine with a high of 29. Currently, it's 24 degrees.
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4: 101.7 weather. Becoming a mix of sun and cloud this afternoon with hot and humid conditions. Clearing late this evening, low tonight of 16. Mainly cloudy for tomorrow with the chance of a shower late in the afternoon, high up to 29 degrees. And for Wednesday, sunshine with a high of 29.

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I'm Janice McKay. There's no word yet on injuries after two vehicles collided on Highway 6 outside of Mount Forest. The crash closed Highway 6 between Massey Park Drive and Side Road 4. The road has since reopened. We'll provide updates as they're made available by police. A major energy announcement out of Calgary today. Ontario Premier Doug Ford and Alberta Premier Daniel Smith have unveiled the proposed route for a massive new west-to-east crude oil pipeline. Dubbed the Northern Shield Energy Corridor, the 3,300-kilometer pipeline would carry up to 800,000 barrels of oil a day from Alberta directly to Sarnia's refining belt. Locally, the proposed corridor is expected to follow the traditional pipeline, which cuts through Huron and Perth counties as it makes its final push southwest. Premier Ford says the project, built entirely of Canadian steel, aims to protect jobs and boost energy security. A feasibility study is expected to wrap up late next year. Commuters and travelers in Perth County have a new transportation option beginning today. GO trains are now running daily between Stratford and Toronto as part of a permanent expansion of service on the Kitchener Line. Weekday riders can catch a 6:16 a.m. express train from Stratford to Union Station, with the return trip leaving Toronto just before 5 in the afternoon. Metrolinx says the expanded service operates year-round and includes weekend trips as well. Weather-wise, becoming partly sunny this afternoon.

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7: 7 weather. Becoming a mix of sun and cloud this afternoon with hot and humid conditions. Clearing late this evening, low tonight of 16. Mainly cloudy for tomorrow with the chance of a shower late in the afternoon, high up to 29 degrees. And for Wednesday, sunshine with a high of 29.

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0: with an update from CKNXNewsToday.ca. I'm Janice McKay. Police have now cleared the scene of an accident that closed Highway 6 south of Mount Forest. Police closed the road near Riverstown after two vehicles collided this morning. Police have confirmed that no life-threatening injuries occurred. A walking tour celebrating Walkerton's connection to the Saugeen River and public art is back with a new community sculpture. The municipality of Brockton has relaunched the Fish Art Walking Tour, an initiative inviting people to explore the community by finding all 12 colorful fish sculptures. A community fish was added to the display this year in the Market Garden, featuring photographs submitted by residents of family outings and local events. A free tour brochure can be picked up at the Brockton Municipal Office or the Walkerton Library. Residents who submit selfies of themselves with all 12 sculptures will be entered for a chance to win $250 in Brockton dollars. Arts Alliance Owen Sound is set to host an art and jazz festival later this month. On July 25th, from 11 a.m. until 3 p.m., everyone is welcome to come out and celebrate local arts and culture at the Gray Gallery Garden at 883 2nd Avenue East. The free event includes live performances throughout the day, while local artists will be at work with ongoing demos of painting, pottery, fiber arts, and stained glass. There's also interactive activities and a chance to create your own artwork. In the forecast, partly cloudy this afternoon, hot and humid. Clearing late this evening, a low tonight of 16. And mostly cloudy for tomorrow, chance of showers late in the afternoon, and a high of 29. Currently, it's 25 degrees. For more, go to CKNX News Today. .ca.
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0: 101.7 The One with Beyonce, who, like Ed Sheeran back there, in attendance at Taylor Swift and Travis Kelce's wedding at Madison Square Garden back on Friday. We'll talk about that a little bit further on in the show, but gotta say, I love their choice of officiant, and I'm sure that this was Travis's only decision when it came to the wedding. Adam Sandler, the wedding singer, turned reverend, and I love the advice. This according to Travis's head coach, Andy Reid, in Kansas City, that Adam gave to them during the ceremony. He said, keep kissing. Make sure that you do it every day, every minute that you have an opportunity to do it. Knock it out and you won't have problems. Words to live by on International Kissing Day. Unless, of course, the person that you're trying to kiss is not your significant other, in which case you will have problems. So keep that in mind.
1: Hey, Canada. 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
4: weather. Becoming a mix of sun and cloud this afternoon with hot and humid conditions. Clearing late this evening, low tonight of 16. Mainly cloudy for tomorrow with the chance of a shower late in the afternoon, high up to 29 degrees. And for Wednesday, sunshine with a high of 29.

0: 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Going to get to Taylor Swift, plus we got Sia on the way, and we are just over 3 weeks away from the new album Petal from Ariana Grande. We'll get to the lead single next.
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2: I don't know if you got to do all three at the same time, you know, like some kind of witchcraft experiment, but I am sure if you got some of that stuff in your yard, maybe you notice, hey, I don't have any mosquitoes. This is awesome. And then you go to your friend's house and they don't have any of that stuff and you're getting bit all over the place, all over your face. Oh, my head. It's hideous. It's hideous. But I mean, at least you can use that stuff, you know, for some cooking. Well, I don't know about lavender. Is that edible? Want some of this lavender pasta? No, thanks. I'm sleepy now for some reason.
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0: with an update from CKNXNewsToday.ca. I'm Janice McKay. Police have confirmed that no life-threatening injuries occurred during a two-vehicle crash near Mount Forest this morning. The crash closed Highway 6. The road has since reopened. We'll provide updates as they're made available by police. GO Transit expanding service to Stratford starting today. Metrolinx launched a year-round daily GO Train service on the Kitchener Line with trains running 7 days a week. On weekdays, an express train leaves Stratford at 6:16 each morning for Toronto's Union Station. The return trip departs Union at 4:52 in the afternoon and is back in Stratford before 7:30 with stops in Kitchener and Guelph. Weekend service will also begin with a morning departure from Union just before 9 o'clock. Canada has reportedly chosen a German shipbuilder to build the Royal Canadian Navy's next generation of submarines. Multiple reports say the federal government has selected TKMS over a competing bid from South Korea. The deal would see Canada acquire 12 conventionally powered submarines to replace the Navy's aging Victoria-class fleet. Prime Minister Mark Carney is expected to formally announce the decision ahead of this week's NATO summit in Turkey, where defense spending will be a major focus. Prince Harry has arrived in London without Meghan Markle or their children as his dispute over security arrangements in the UK continues. The Duke of Sussex has argued that their current protections are inadequate for the family during visits to Britain. The ongoing legal battle has raised questions about future trips by the couple and their children. Checking in on the forecast, hot and humid conditions this afternoon with a mix of sun and cloud. Tonight, clearing late this evening with a low of 16. Cloudy tomorrow, we could see showers late in the afternoon. High again up to 29 degrees. Currently, it's 27. For more, go to cknxnewstoday.ca.
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2: Today's best music. Justin Timberlake and Carly Rae Jepsen coming up, plus Taylor Swift. And we'll talk a little bit more about that extravagant, quote-unquote, royal wedding that took place over the weekend.

101.7 The One with Lola Young and Olivia Dean, both coming up less in about 10 minutes. We'll talk about some of the guests that were in attendance at Taylor Swift and Travis Kelce's wedding over the weekend. I mean, they had 1,200 guests. It's not like they left many people off. Taylor Swift's new bestie from Toy Story 5, Tom Hanks, was there. This went off that soundtrack. So I knew it. I knew you.

0: Today's best music, 101.7, the one with Jay Stevens. Now, earlier, we talked about Beyonce and Ed Sheeran in attendance at Taylor Swift and Travis Kelce's wedding back on Friday at Madison Square Garden. They had 1,200 guests in attendance, so it was a pretty long list. Some of them not so surprising, like Selena Gomez, Sabrina Carpenter. They run tight with Taylor. Patrick Mahomes was there. He's Travis's quarterback. Some that kind of threw me for a bit of a loop, though. Fergie, like, when was the last time you ever saw Taylor and Fergie hanging out anywhere? J-Lo, I guess, because she's a big name. Tom Cruise, same reason. MGK and Dakota Johnson. Like, again, when you're inviting over 1,000 people, it's almost like MGK and Dakota Johnson were kind of like the third aunt twice removed and the uncle twice, where it's like, oh, if we're going to invite this person, we've got to invite this person. All told, they figured the price tag on this thing, $50 million, $1 million of that just for security alone. New Yorkers had to pay with tax dollars. I will say this too, the vows took 20 minutes. Now, Taylor sang some of hers, but what are the odds it's only because it took Travis so much time to try to spell those words out?
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101.7 The One with Jay Stevens. Full disclosure, I am a huge fan of the Minions movies. And the new one is number one at the box office. Raked in $36.4 million here in North America. Almost $124 overseas. $160 million over a budget of $85. Yeah, I got a sneaking suspicion the Minions aren't going anywhere anytime soon. If you haven't had a chance to see it, you can score movie pass for two to Park Theater Goderich, Paramount Theater Hanover, or Hanover Drive-In, along with some McDonald's meals tomorrow with Julie B. and Nick on the One Morning Show, just by playing Prize of Palooza.

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7: 101.7 weather. Clearing tonight with a low of 16, but becoming mainly cloudy tomorrow. A chance of late afternoon showers. High 29 and a Humidex near 34. Clear Tuesday night, low near 16, and sunshine on the way for Wednesday. High up to 29.

0: 101.7 The One with Olivia Rodrigo and The Curies. We come up to 4 o'clock. I'm Jay Stevens. Thanks so much for being here with me, Lady Gaga, Alex Warren, Teddy Swims, and Cameron Whitcomb all on the way. So is our next check of news, sports, and weather.
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with an update from CKNX News Today.ca. I'm Janice McKay. Police have now cleared the scene of an accident that closed Highway 6 south of Mount Forest. Police closed the road near Riverstown after two vehicles collided this morning. Police have confirmed that no life-threatening injuries occurred. A major energy announcement out of Calgary today. Ontario Premier Doug Ford and Alberta Premier Daniel Smith have unveiled the proposed route for a massive new west-to-east crude oil pipeline. Dubbed the Northern Shield Energy Corridor, the 3,300-kilometer pipeline would carry up to 800,000 barrels of oil a day from Alberta directly to Sarnia's refining belt. Locally, the proposed corridor is expected to follow the traditional pipeline, which cuts through Huron and Perth counties as it makes its final push southwest. Premier Ford says the project, built entirely of Canadian steel, aims to protect jobs and boost energy security. A feasibility study is expected to wrap up late next year. Commuters and travelers in Perth County have a new transportation option beginning today. GO trains are now running daily between Stratford and Toronto as part of a permanent expansion of service on the Kitchener Line. Weekday riders can catch a 6:16 a.m. express train from Stratford to Union Station, with the return trip leaving Toronto just before 5 in the afternoon. Metrolink says the expanded service operates year-round and includes weekend trips as well. The federal government is strengthening penalties for people convicted of assaulting first responders. Under changes taking effect later this month, judges will be required to treat crimes against police officers, firefighters, paramedics, and other emergency personnel as an aggravating factor during sentencing. The reforms are part of the new Bail and Sentencing Reform Act, aimed at better protecting frontline workers who face increasing violence while serving their communities. The Gateway Center of Excellence in Rural Health has launched a new survey for local seniors. The survey, called Aging in Place, is open to all adults aged 55 and over who are living independently in Huron County. Gateway Center shares in a press release that the goal of the new pilot project survey is to better understand the experiences, needs, and priorities of older adults in the community. Many people are looking to be independent as they age in the region and live at home as long as possible, but many factors can affect people's ability to do so. That includes access to healthcare, transportation, social connections, housing, technology, and mobility. Understanding older adults' experiences and challenges in relation to these and other factors is what the

0: survey aims to do. Gateway Center hopes to be able to find opportunities to better support older adults in living healthier, more independent lives. 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
2: Rogers Communications is moving to take full ownership of Maple Leaf Sports and Entertainment. The company has signed a $4.35 billion deal to buy the remaining 25% stake in MLSE from Kilmer Sports. MLSE owns the Toronto Maple Leafs, Raptors, Toronto FC, and the Argonauts. Alex Ovechkin is not ruling out playing beyond next season. The 40-year-old has signed a one-year deal to return to the Washington Capitals and says his focus is on helping the Caps get back to the playoffs. Kevin Gausman takes the ball for the Blue Jays against his former team tonight as they get set to take on the Giants in San Fran. Toronto has not scored a single run in 24 consecutive innings dating back to Friday night. 9:45 first pitch in a game you can hear on AM 920 CKNX. And DeMar DeRozan is on the open market. ESPN reports the Sacramento Kings are waiving the veteran forward after the two sides could not find a workable trade. For CKNX Sports, I'm Adam Bell.
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0: Clearing tonight with a low of 16, but becoming mainly cloudy tomorrow. A chance of late afternoon showers. High 29 and a Humidex near 34. Clear Tuesday night, low near 16, and sunshine on the way for Wednesday. High up to 29. Right now it's 27 degrees.
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5: Kylie Minogue on the way. We'll throw it back with her and throw it way back with George Michael and Wham, plus Alex Warren and Lady Gaga on deck after Teddy Swims.

Today's Best Music 101.7, the one with Jay Stevens coming up in 10 minutes. Well, if it's good enough for FIFA World Cup referees, maybe it's going to be good enough to help you beat this extended heat wave. What is their secret weapon? I'll let you know after Alex Warren.

0: 101.7 The One with Jay Stevens. Well, it was a valiant effort in a record-breaking World Cup appearance for Canada, but the bubble had to get burst. The fairy tale had to end sometime, and it did over the weekend with a 3-0 loss to Morocco. Now, I will also say kudos to every team and every player on every team for being able to go out there and run around in the heat that we've had the past week. I'm just sitting inside the air conditioning, sweating. Well, World Cup referees have been staying hydrated with a secret weapon. And as somebody who absolutely loves pickles, I might actually try this. They've been drinking pickle juice during the games, during those hydration breaks. They're going over and chugging that because apparently it prevents cramping. One of the referees even said, it's nasty, but it works. Behold, pickle juice, the Buckleys of the summer.
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4: Clearing tonight with a low of 16, but becoming mainly cloudy tomorrow. A chance of late afternoon showers. High 29 and a Humidex near 34. Clear Tuesday night, low near 16, and sunshine on the way for Wednesday. High up to 29.

0: Today's best music, 101.7 The One. New one from Lolo. There's The Punisher. Harry Styles back there, too, who over the weekend became a Guinness World Record holder. While his ex, Taylor Swift, was getting married at Madison Square Garden, he was breaking her record, along with Coldplay's, for the longest sold-out run in history at London's Wembley Stadium. 12 dates on the Together Together tour and over 1 million fans that he played to. He set that record on Saturday night, and Guinness actually came out on stage to present him with the official certificate. And during the process, he also delivered a pretty emotional tribute to his former One Direction bandmates, crediting them for changing his life. And I don't think anybody would disagree with that. Miley Cyrus and Bruno Mars coming up for you on the drive home. Zara Larson too.
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0: with an update from CKNXNewsToday.ca. I'm Janice McKay. Police have confirmed that no life-threatening injuries occurred during a two-vehicle crash near Mount Forest this morning. The crash closed Highway 6. The road has since reopened. Ottawa says tougher sentences are on the way for offenders who assault first responders. The new law doesn't create a separate criminal offense, but it does require judges to consider the victim's role as an on-duty first responder when determining a sentence. The changes come after years of calls from emergency service organizations for stronger protections against rising workplace violence. Go Transit, expanding service to Stratford starting today. Metrolinx launched a year-round daily Go Train service on the Kitchener Line, with trains running 7 days a week. On weekdays, an express train leaves Stratford at 6:16 each morning for Toronto's Union Station. The return trip departs Union at 4:52 in the afternoon and is back in Stratford before 7:30 with stops in Kitchener and Guelph. Canada's reported decision to award its new submarine contract to Germany is being viewed as more than a military purchase. German officials say the deal would strengthen Canada's strategic relationship with Europe and reinforce cooperation within NATO. The contract is expected to be worth tens of billions of dollars and includes 12 submarines to modernize Canada's underwater fleet. The announcement comes as Ottawa commits to significantly increasing defense spending over the next decade. A walking tour celebrating Walkerton's connection to the Saugeen River and public art is back with a new community sculpture. The municipality of Brockton has relaunched the Fish Art Walking Tour, an initiative inviting people to explore the community by finding all 12 colorful fish sculptures. A community fish was added to the display this year in the Market Garden, featuring photographs submitted by residents of family outings and local events. A free tour brochure can be picked up at the Brockton Municipal Office or the Walkerton Library. Residents who submit selfies of themselves with all 12 sculptures will be entered for a chance to win $250 in Brockton dollars. Arts Alliance Owen Sound is set to host an art and jazz festival later this month. On July 25th, from 11 a.m. until 3 p.m., everyone is welcome to come out and celebrate local arts and culture at the Gray Gallery Garden at 883 2nd Avenue East. The free event includes live performances throughout the day, while local artists will be at work with ongoing demos of painting, pottery, fiber arts, and stained glass. There's also interactive activities and a chance to create your own artwork. The CKNX News Today question of the day, powered by Walkerton Toyota, asks, have you ever seen the remnants of the SS Erie Bell wreckage at Boiler Beach? To answer and for more news, go to cknxnewstoday.ca.
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1: Toronto Blue Jays looking to bounce back from two consecutive shutout losses to the Mariners, continuing a nine-game road trip in San Fran tonight against the Giants. 9:45 first pitch. 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Rogers is moving to take control of Maple Leaf Sports and Entertainment. The company has signed a deal to buy the remaining 25% stake in MLSE from Kilmer Sports for $4.35 billion. MLSE owns the Maple Leafs, Raptors, Toronto FC, and the Argonauts. The latest deal still needs league approvals and is expected to close later this year. And the Toronto Raptors are teasing a major announcement tomorrow morning. General Manager Bobby Webster will hold a news conference with a, quote, special guest for what the team calls a milestone announcement. It comes as the Raps are reportedly working to finalize a deal to bring back Kawhi Leonard. There is also speculation involving longtime Raptors Kyle Lowry, who has been considering retirement, as well as the recently waived DeMar DeRozan. For CKNX Sports, I'm Adam Bell.
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4: Clearing tonight with a low of 16, but becoming mainly cloudy tomorrow. A chance of late afternoon showers. High 29 and a Humidex near 34. Clear Tuesday night, low near 16, and sunshine on the way for Wednesday. High up to 29. Right now it's 27 degrees.
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6: Today's best. Martin Garrix and Ed Sheeran, plus Bruno Mars and Miley Cyrus coming up on the drive home this afternoon, and we'll talk about how Americans spent their 250th birthday on the weekend, not just blowing themselves up with fireworks, but also bloating themselves up.

101.7 The One with Jay Stevens. Now, when it comes to Americans celebrating the 4th of July, usually it consists of slapping on a pair of triple XL red, white, and blue sweatpants and eating everything in sight. That's not too glamorous. However, there is one glutton-filled Independence Day activity that the rest of the world just kind of stops and says, you know what? That's kind of cool. We're going to talk about that in 8 minutes.

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0: 101.7 The One with Jay Stevens. Now, I'm going to call this an unhealthy admiration of an unhealthy character. It's not quite to the level of obsession yet, but I have a thing for Joey Chestnut, this competitive eater that wins everything. On the weekend, it was the Nathan's Famous Hot Dog Eating Contest for the 18th time. Gotta love America, right? How do you celebrate your independence? Here, eat a bunch of processed meat in a short amount of time. 19,000 calories he consumed in 10 minutes, over 1,100 grams of fat, nearly 60,000 milligrams of sodium. Now, that's kind of Buzz Killington, but I'll throw a little bit more buzzkill math in there, because they say a hot dog can shorten your healthy life by up to 36 minutes. One hot dog, 36 minutes. So by that logic, eating 66 hot dogs, which is what he did, equated to 2,736 minutes. And I'll break it down even further. He decreased his life expectancy by nearly 40 hours. That's more than a day and a half in 10 minutes of eating hot dogs. And he also said to get ready for the competition, he had to spend a lot of time burping and stretching his stomach. I got a feeling there are a lot of dudes listening to that saying, wait a second, I've been practicing for a competitive eating competition for years and actually never participated. Yes, and I'd be willing to bet that if I asked your significant other if it reduced your life expectancy, if all you do is burp and stretch your stomach, they probably wouldn't be heartbroken.
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3: 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It's July 25th. 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

101.7 The One with Ed Sheeran and Martin Garrix. Repeat it. A viral video has blown up over the last couple of weeks of the guys surprising a bride and groom at their wedding by performing that. Now, Ed was at Taylor Swift and Travis Kelce's wedding over the weekend. By all accounts, he didn't perform that one, although there were some surprise performances for guests in attendance. Stevie Nicks took the stage, and so did Paul McCartney.

0: 101.7 The One. Julie B and Nick. Mornings on The One. If you missed this morning, you missed a lot.
1: And maybe I'll help with your mosquito problem.
2: These plants in your yard give off odors that mosquitoes do not like. Lavender, lemongrass, and basil.
1: I don't know if you got to do all three at the same time, you know? Like some kind of witchcraft experiment, but I am sure if you got some of that stuff in your yard, maybe you notice, hey, I don't have any mosquitoes. This is awesome. And then you go to your friend's house and they don't have any of that stuff and you're getting bit all over the place, all over your face. Oh, my head. It's hideous. It's hideous. But I mean, at least you can use that stuff, you know, for some cooking. Well, I don't know about lavender. Is that edible? Want some of this lavender pasta? No, thanks. I'm sleepy now for some reason.
0: Mornings on The One.
3: 101.7 weather. Clearing tonight with a low of 16, but becoming mainly cloudy tomorrow. A chance of late afternoon showers. High 29 and a humidex near 34. Clear Tuesday night, low near 16, and sunshine on the way for Wednesday. High up to 29.

0: 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That's going to do it for me. Back alongside you to do this all over again tomorrow, starting at 2.
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1: With an update from CKNX News Today.ca, I'm Janice McKay. Police have now cleared the scene of an accident that closed Highway 6 south of Mount Forest. Police closed the road near Riverstown after two vehicles collided this morning. Police have confirmed that no life-threatening injuries occurred. A major energy announcement out of Calgary today. Ontario Premier Doug Ford and Alberta Premier Daniel Smith have unveiled the proposed route for a massive new west-to-east crude oil pipeline. Dubbed the Northern Shield Energy Corridor, the 3,300-kilometer pipeline would carry up to 800,000 barrels of oil a day from Alberta directly to Sarnia's refining belt. Locally, the proposed corridor is expected to follow the traditional pipeline, which cuts through Huron and Perth counties as it makes its final push southwest. Premier Ford says the project, built entirely of Canadian steel, aims to protect jobs and boost energy security. A feasibility study is expected to wrap up late next year. Commuters and travelers in Perth County have a new transportation option beginning today. GO trains are now running daily between Stratford and Toronto as part of a permanent expansion of service on the Kitchener Line. Weekday riders can catch a 6:16 a.m. express train from Stratford to Union Station, with the return trip leaving Toronto just before 5 in the afternoon. Metrolinx says the expanded service operates year-round and includes weekend trips as well. The federal government is strengthening penalties for people convicted of assaulting first responders. Under changes taking effect later this month, judges will be required to treat crimes against police officers, firefighters, paramedics, and other emergency personnel as an aggravating factor during sentencing. The reforms are part of the new Bail and Sentencing Reform Act, aimed at better protecting frontline workers who face increasing violence while serving their communities. The Gateway Center of Excellence in Rural Health has launched a new survey for local seniors. The survey, called Aging in Place, is open to all adults aged 55 and over who are living independently in Huron County. Gateway Center shares in a press release that the goal of the new pilot project survey is to better understand the experiences, needs, and priorities of older adults in the community. Many people are looking to be independent as they age in the region and live at home as long as possible, but many factors can affect people's ability.

0: need to do so. That includes access to healthcare, transportation, social connections, housing, technology, and mobility. Understanding older adults' experiences and challenges in relation to these and other factors is what the survey aims to do. Gateway Center hopes to be able to find opportunities to better support older adults in living healthier, more independent lives. 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
2: Rogers Communications is moving to take full ownership of Maple Leaf Sports and Entertainment. The company has signed a $4.35 billion deal to buy the remaining 25% stake in MLSE from Kilmer Sports. MLSE owns the Maple Leafs, Raptors, Toronto FC, and the Argonauts. Alex Ovechkin is not ruling out playing beyond next season. The 40-year-old has signed a one-year deal to return to the Washington Capitals and says his focus is on helping the Caps get back to the playoffs. Kevin Gausman takes the ball for the Blue Jays tonight against his former team as they get set to take on the Giants in San Francisco. Toronto has not scored a single run in 24 consecutive innings dating back to Friday night. 9:45 first pitch in a game you can hear on AM920 CKNX. The Toronto Raptors have scheduled a news conference for tomorrow morning with the team promising a, quote, special guest and a milestone announcement. GM Bobby Webster is expected to speak. The announcement comes as Toronto is reportedly close to finalizing a major trade that would bring back Kawhi Leonard to the Raps. There is also speculation the news could involve Kyle Lowry, who has been weighing retirement. And speaking of former Raptors, the Sacramento Kings have waived forward DeMar DeRozan. For CKNX Sports, I'm Adam Bell.
0: Clearing tonight with a low of 16, but becoming mainly cloudy tomorrow. A chance of late afternoon showers. High 29 and a humidex near 34. Clear Tuesday night, low near 16, and sunshine on the way for Wednesday. High up to 29. Right now it's 27 degrees.
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0: 101.7 The One. Julie B. and Nick. Mornings on The One. If you missed this morning, you missed a lot.
1: And maybe I'll help with your mosquito problem.
2: These plants in your yard give off odors that mosquitoes do not like. Lavender, lemongrass, and basil.
1: I don't know if you got to do all three at the same time, you know? Like some kind of witchcraft experiment, but I am sure if you got some of that stuff in your yard, maybe you notice, hey, I don't have any mosquitoes. This is awesome. And then you go to your friend's house and they don't have any of that stuff and you're getting bit all over the place. All over your face. Oh, my head. It's hideous. It's hideous. But I mean, at least you can use that stuff, you know, for some cooking. Well, I don't know about lavender. Is that edible? Want some of this lavender pasta? No, thanks. I'm sleepy now for some reason.
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9: Clearing tonight with a low of 16, but becoming mainly cloudy tomorrow. A chance of late afternoon showers. High 29 and a humidex near 34. Clear Tuesday night, low near 16, and sunshine on the way for Wednesday. High up to 29.

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0: So I said, I'm not sure I'd want to date someone who I couldn't enjoy morning coffee with. Like, if you're going to talk to me, preach to me about matcha, matcha, matcha, I don't need to hear so much.
1: Oh, you don't have
2: strikes
1: to hear.
2: A chord.
1: Yeah,
2: with
1: Ryan. Now I know. Yeah, now we're really pinpointing it.
2: Yeah.
0: No, it could be matcha or tea. If you only have tea in the morning,
1: or celery
0: I need
1: juice.
0: Someone. Yeah, if you only have celery juice in the morning, I need someone who gets excited about me making their coffee. Like, I want you to smell the beans, feel the kick, enjoy the caffeine, and go to sleep that night looking forward to the next morning. Why? Because you get to share your coffee ceremony. I don't know why that's such a big deal to me.
1: No,
0: but
1: I get it.
0: It is. Like, when I have house guests and they sit with me in the morning and they don't want me to pour them a cup of the coffee I made them.
3: Oh.
0: Yeah, exactly.
1: You're
0: I'm offended.
1: Like, there's the door.
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0: Okay. Anyway, why did I bring this up? Oh, Beth.
4: 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I'm with you. It's an attractive quality because coffee is a luxury and it's wonderful.
0: Who are you running from? Who are you running from, Beth?
1: She's getting her cardio in.
0: She is. Yeah, the coffee got her moving. See? Thank you, Beth.
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0: But how about arguments in your relationship? I mean, they just aren't fun. I don't want to argue in my relationship. I don't argue in my if I ever get married marriage. But research shows the number one predictor of divorce is arguments about finances. Money.
1: Yeah.
0: Number one predictor about divorce. Arguments about money use the harshest language, are more intense, they last longer, and they take longer to recover from. Anybody here have those arguments?
1: I think in general, but not, I mean, no.
0: You do not. Well, isn't your husband? Yes, that's his name.
1: Yes,
0: Michael. Isn't he? He's a math guy. He's a spreadsheet guy.
1: Yeah, he's director of finance for a company.
0: Exactly. So he understands it pretty well.
2: How do you argue with that?
1: Yeah.
0: But that's the number one predictor. It's just interesting that they boiled it down to that. Here's today's quote: "Give every day the chance to become the most beautiful day of your life."
1: Oh, love that.
0: That is a struggle. But you can try to chip away at it, at least some little pieces of beauty. But it is a struggle. Yeah, it is. But try to chip away at it, and then, you know, eventually get better and better and better at it.
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6: Clearing tonight with a low of 16, but becoming mainly cloudy tomorrow. A chance of late afternoon showers. High 29 and a humidex near 34. Clear Tuesday night, low near 16, and sunshine on the way for Wednesday, high up to 29.

0: There are rumors that Benson Boone and influencer Alex Earl are together. 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It's called The Time of My Life, and we got that video and the story. 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
3: 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But she's really awkward with receiving compliments, which is something that I think a lot of us can relate to. 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